0: 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The audio cassette of his writings on Bhagwan was released by Swami himself in the year 2002.
1: Bhagavan Sri Satya Sai Baba Vari Padara Vindalaku Namaskaram.
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